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6: Here's your updated weatherology forecast. Mainly clear skies tonight with lows around 62. Winds out of the northeast around 5 miles per hour. Daytime highs approaching 85. Tomorrow, a blend of clouds and sun. Mainly clear skies tomorrow night. Chance of thunderstorms. Lows level off around 67. Storms likely Monday with highs in the low 90s. Mainly clear Tuesday. I'm meteorologist Paul Trombley on the Country Moose. Currently, it's 84 degrees.
0: 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The Mighty Moose. We are 93.9. 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
4: Here's your updated weatherology forecast. Lows dip down to about 62 tonight under clear skies. Winds out of the northeast around 5 miles per hour. Daytime highs approaching 85 tomorrow. Mainly clear skies. Chance for storms tomorrow night. Lows level off around 67. Mainly clear skies. Storms likely Monday. Daytime highs approaching 92. 81. Mainly sunny skies Tuesday. I'm meteorologist Paul Trombley on the Country Moose. Currently 82.
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5: Here's your updated weatherology forecast. Lows dip down to about 62 tonight under clear skies, northeast winds around 5 miles per hour. Mainly clear skies tomorrow, highs around 85. Mainly clear tomorrow night, chance of thunderstorms. Lows dip down to about 67. Thunderstorms likely Monday, daytime highs approaching 92. 81, mainly sunny Tuesday. I'm meteorologist Paul Trombley on the Country Moose. Right now, it's 81 degrees.
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4: Here's your update. Weatherology forecast. Lows dip down to about 62 tonight under clear skies, northeast winds around 5 miles per hour. Mainly clear skies tomorrow, highs around 85. Mainly clear tomorrow night, chance of thunderstorms. Lows dip down to about 67. Thunderstorms likely Monday, daytime highs approaching 92. 81, mainly sunny Tuesday. I'm meteorologist Paul Fromley on the Country Moose. Right now, it's 73 degrees.
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3: Here's your updated weatherology forecast. Lows dip down to about 62 tonight under clear skies, northeast winds around 5 miles per hour. Mainly clear skies tomorrow, highs around 85. Mainly clear tomorrow night, chance of thunderstorms. Lows dip down to about 67. Thunderstorms likely Monday, daytime highs approaching 92. 81, mainly sunny Tuesday. I'm meteorologist Paul Trombley on the Country Moose. Currently 68.
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3: I was all but 22, I think at the time. 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
4: Weatherology forecast. Highs level off around 85 today. Under mainly sunny skies, winds out of the southeast, 5 to 10 miles per hour. Mainly clear again tonight. Slight chance of thunderstorms. Lows level off around 66. Partly cloudy skies tomorrow. Storms likely. Highs level off around 90. Mainly sunny skies and dry. Tuesday and Wednesday, low 80s. Tuesday, upper 70s by Wednesday. I'm meteorologist Paul Trombley on the Country Moose. Right now, it's 59 degrees.
5: With a look at local news this hour from the KGLO Newsroom, I'm Bob Fisher. The arraignment date's been scheduled for a Mason City man accused of murder. 75-year-old Steven Stotz is charged with first-degree murder in connection with the death of 58-year-old Julie Helfrich sometime on June 5th or June 6th at his home at 628 3rd Northeast. Police were called to the residence on the morning of June 6th for a welfare check. On arrival, they found Helfrich dead and determined that she did not die from natural causes. A couple of hours later, officers performed a traffic stop on the 400 block of 7th Street Southwest and took Stotz into custody. Prosecutors filed formal trial information in Sarasota County District Court on Wednesday, stating that Stotz committed the murder, having malice aforethought and premeditation. Stotz's arraignment hearing is scheduled for July 27th. If convicted of first-degree murder, Stotz would face a mandatory sentence of life in prison without the opportunity for parole. He continues to be held in the Sarasota County Jail on $750,000 cash-only bond. Two men charged with attempted murder after a shooting in a Mason City convenience store in June have had their arraignment hearing scheduled. Criminal complaints filed in Sarasota County District Court accused 19-year-old Derek Ellis and 21-year-old Javon Maxwell of attempted murder, reckless use of a firearm, and participation in a riot after an incident in the Quick Start parking lot at 1502 South Federal on June 3rd. Ellis is accused of shooting at another person multiple times in the parking lot, while Maxwell drove his vehicle into the parking lot, which police say set in motion the chain of events leading to the shooting. Ellis also faces a charge of going armed with intent, while Maxwell also faces a charge of making a false statement and acquiring a weapon. Both Ellis and Maxwell have their arraignment hearing scheduled for July 27th. Attempted murder is a Class B felony punishable by up to 25 years in prison, with a mandatory 70% having to be served prior to consideration for parole. A suspect is still at large after a standoff in Mason City on Thursday morning. Police Chief Mike McKelvey says that about 5:13 a.m., police were dispatched to the 400 block of South Fillmore on a report of a male subject being threatened by another male subject with a firearm. On arrival, officers gathered information that the suspect had fled into 419 South Fillmore, with officers surrounding the residence and asking for the assistance of the North Central Iowa Narcotics Task Force Special Operations Group. The Iowa State Patrol also assisted at the scene. A shelter in place was activated to the surrounding neighbors as a precautionary measure. Four people eventually exited the residence, but the suspect was not one of them. Officers entered the home with a search warrant. The suspect was not found and apparently fled before officers arrived. McKelvey says the investigation is ongoing. There's no immediate threat to the public. A resident of a home smelling smoke helped save the residents of their Mason City home. Fire Department Assistant Chief Randy Ellsbrin says at about 7:45 Wednesday evening, they reported to a smell of smoke on a second-floor bedroom of the residence at 843 5th Southwest. On arrival, the homeowner reported an odd smell earlier in the evening. As he continued to investigate, noticed light smoke from an outside gable vent on the home. Ellsbrin says the person called 911, turned off the electricity to the home, and everybody got out. Firefighters removed sections of the ceiling in the upstairs bedroom, uncovering smoldering cellulose insulation, which they were able to remove. Ellsbrand says the department credits the homeowner for being diligent, continuing to search for the cause of the smell, and actions taken, as the outcome could have been much different. From the KGLO Newsroom, I'm Bob Fisher reporting.
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9: Here's your updated weatherology forecast.
10: Highs level off around 85 today. Under mainly sunny skies, winds out of the southeast, 5 to 10 miles per hour. Mainly clear again tonight. Slight chance of thunderstorms. Lows level off around 66. Partly cloudy skies tomorrow. Storms likely. Highs level off around 90. Mainly sunny skies and dry. Tuesday and Wednesday, low 80s. Tuesday.

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11: Here's your updated weatherology forecast. Highs level off around 85 today. Under mainly sunny skies, winds out of the southeast, 5 to 10 miles per hour. Mainly clear again tonight. Slight chance of thunderstorms. Lows level off around 66. Partly cloudy skies tomorrow. Storms likely. Highs level off around 90. Mainly sunny skies and dry. Tuesday and Wednesday, low 80s. Tuesday, upper 70s by Wednesday. I'm meteorologist Paul Trombley on the Country Moose. Right now, 61.
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9: Here's your updated weatherology forecast. Highs level off around 85 today, under mainly sunny skies. Winds out of the southeast, 5 to 10 miles per hour. Mainly clear again tonight. Slight chance of thunderstorms. Lows level off around 66. Partly cloudy skies tomorrow. Storms likely. Highs level off around 90. Mainly sunny skies and dry Tuesday and Wednesday. Low 80s Tuesday, upper 70s by Wednesday. I'm meteorologist Paul Trombley on the Country Moose. Right now, 61.
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5: Here's your updated weatherology forecast. 85 today, under mainly clear skies, winds out of the southeast, 5 to 10 miles per hour. Partly cloudy skies tonight, slight chance for storms, 66. Sunshine mixed with clouds at times tomorrow, storms likely, highs level off around 90. Mainly clear skies and dry, Tuesday and Wednesday, low 80s, Tuesday, upper 70s, by Wednesday. I'm meteorologist Paul Trombley on the Country Moose. Right now, it's 68 degrees.
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1: Dated weatherology forecast. 85 today, under mainly clear skies, winds out of the southeast, 5 to 10 miles per hour. Partly cloudy skies tonight, slight chance for storms, 66. Sunshine mixed with clouds at times tomorrow, storms likely, highs level off around 90. Mainly clear skies and dry, Tuesday and Wednesday, low 80s, Tuesday, upper 70s, by Wednesday. I'm meteorologist Paul Trombley on the Country Moose. Right now, it's 68 degrees.
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3: Here's your updated weatherology forecast. Partly cloudy today with a high of 85. Southeasterly winds 5 to 10 miles per hour. Lows around 66. Tonight, slight chance of thunderstorms. Storms likely tomorrow. High temperatures reach up to 90. Sunshine mixed with clouds at times. Mainly sunny skies and dry Tuesday and Wednesday. Low 80s Tuesday, upper 70s by Wednesday. I'm meteorologist Paul Trombley on the Country Moose. Currently, it's 72 degrees.
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1: Hi, this is Clint Thomas, your State Farm agent in Mason City. 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They don't know the danger they are creating for themselves and everyone else on the road. I appreciate

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2: Here's your updated weatherology forecast. Partly cloudy today with a high of 85. Southeasterly winds 5 to 10 miles per hour. Lows around 66. Tonight, slight chance of thunderstorms. Storms likely tomorrow. High temperatures reach up to 90. Sunshine mixed with clouds at times. Mainly sunny skies and dry Tuesday and Wednesday. Low 80s Tuesday, upper 70s by Wednesday. I'm meteorologist Paul Trombley on the Country Moose. Currently, it's 75 degrees.
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0: came by days like these. 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
2: We'll look at local news this hour from the KGLO Newsroom. I'm Bob Fisher. An arrest has been made in a fatal vehicle accident at Mason City Store parking lot earlier this year. The Iowa State Patrol says on the afternoon of January 31st, a vehicle driven by 45-year-old Timothy Best of Mason City was traveling southbound on the Fairway parking lot when it struck a pedestrian, 75-year-old Sharon Hamba of Mason City, in the travel portion of the parking lot. Hamba was transported to Mercy One North Iowa Medical Center, where she was later pronounced dead. The Mason City Police Department says Best was arrested on Thursday and booked into the Sergoto County Jail on a charge of vehicular homicide by reckless driving, a Class C felony, punishable by up to 10 years in prison. Best later Thursday posted a $10,000 bond. He's due in court for his initial appearance on July 22nd in Sergoto County District Court. A suspect is still at large after a standoff in Mason City Thursday morning. Police Chief Mike McKelvey says at about 5:13 a.m., police were dispatched to the 400 block of South Fillmore on a report of a male subject being threatened by another male subject with a firearm. On arrival, officers gathered information that the suspect had fled into 419 South Fillmore, with officers surrounding the residence and asking for the assistance of the North Central Iowa Narcotics Task Force Special Operations Group. The Iowa State Patrol also assisted at the scene. A shelter in place was activated to the surrounding neighbors as a precautionary measure. Four people eventually exited the residence, but the suspect was not one of them. Officers entered the home with a search warrant. The suspect was not found and had apparently fled before officers arrived. McKelvey says the investigation is ongoing and there's no immediate threat to the public, as this was an argument between the suspect and the occupants. A homeowner smelling smoke helped save the occupants of their Mason City home. Mason City Fire Department Assistant Chief Randy Ellsburn says at about 7:45 Wednesday evening, they responded to a smell of smoke on a second-floor bedroom of a residence at 843 Fifth Southwest. On arrival, the homeowner reported an odd smell earlier in the evening, and as he continued to investigate, noticed light smoke from an outside gable vent on the home. Ellsburn says the person called 911, turned off the electricity to the home, and got everybody out. Firefighters removed sections of the ceiling in the upstairs bedroom, uncovering smoldering cellulose insulation, which they were able to remove. Damage is limited to the sheetrock ceiling and burnt insulation. The cause of the fire was electrical in nature. Ellsburn says the department credits the homeowner for being diligent, continuing to search for the cause of the smell, and actions taken, as the outcome could have been a lot different. Iowa's unemployment rate held steady in June at 3.2%. Iowa Workforce Development Director Beth Townsend says several areas gained jobs in June.
3: Private industries were responsible for the June increase. We saw retail trade added over 1,000, finance and insurance added 600. Education and healthcare are now 4,500 jobs above where they were last year, and construction is 1,700 jobs above where they were this time last year.
2: On the other side, manufacturing lost 1,000 jobs and is down 4,300 jobs so far this year. She says they want to stop the bleeding in manufacturing. For more, head online to KGLOAM.com. For the KGLO Newsroom, I'm Bob Fisher reporting.
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6: Here's your updated weatherology forecast. Partly cloudy today with a high of 85. Southeasterly winds 5 to 10 miles per hour. Lows around 66. Tonight, slight chance of thunderstorms. Storms likely tomorrow. High temperatures reach up to 90. Sunshine mixed with clouds at times. Mainly sunny skies and dry Tuesday and Wednesday. Low 80s Tuesday. Upper 70s by Wednesday. I'm meteorologist Paul Frombly on the Country Moose. Currently, it's 79 degrees.
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4: Here's your updated weatherology forecast. Partly cloudy today with a high of 85. Southeasterly winds 5 to 10 miles per hour. Lows around 66. Tonight, slight chance of thunderstorms. Storms likely tomorrow. High temperatures reach up to 90. Sunshine mixed with clouds at times. Mainly sunny skies and dry Tuesday and Wednesday. Low 80s Tuesday, upper 70s by Wednesday. I'm meteorologist Paul Trombley on the Country Moose. Currently, it's 79 degrees.
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3: Updated weatherology forecast. Highs around 85 this afternoon under partly cloudy skies, southeast winds 5 to 10 miles per hour. Slight chance of thunderstorms tonight, 66. Thunderstorms likely tomorrow. High temperatures reach up to 90, a blend of clouds and sun. Mainly sunny and dry Tuesday and Wednesday. Low 80s Tuesday, upper 70s by Wednesday. I'm meteorologist Paul Trombley on the Country Moose. Currently, it's 81 degrees.
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7: Dated weatherology forecast. A heat advisory begins at noon tomorrow and remains in effect until 8 p.m. tomorrow night. Sunshine mixed with clouds at times this afternoon, with daytime highs approaching 85. Winds out of the southeast, 5 to 10 miles per hour. Partly cloudy skies again tonight. Slight chance of thunderstorms. Lows level off around 66. I'm meteorologist Paul Trombley on the Country Moose. Right now, 82.
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4: Updated weatherology forecast. A heat advisory begins at noon tomorrow and remains in effect until 8 p.m. tomorrow night. Sunshine mixed with clouds at times this afternoon, with daytime highs approaching 85. Winds out of the southeast, 5 to 10 miles per hour. Partly cloudy skies again tonight. Slight chance of thunderstorms. Lows level off around 66. I'm meteorologist Paul Trombley on the Country Moose. Currently, it's 81 degrees.
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5: This hour from the KGLO Newsroom, I'm Bob Fisher. An arrest has been made in a fatal vehicle accident at Mason City Store parking lot earlier this year. The Iowa State Patrol says on the afternoon of January 31st, a vehicle driven by 45-year-old Timothy Best of Mason City was traveling southbound on the Fairway parking lot when it struck a pedestrian, 75-year-old Sharon Hamm of Mason City, in the travel portion of the parking lot. Hamm was transported to Mercy One North Iowa Medical Center, where she was later pronounced dead. The Bay City Police Department says Best was arrested on Thursday and booked into the Sergoto County Jail on a charge of vehicular homicide by reckless driving, a Class C felony, punishable by up to 10 years in prison. Best later Thursday posted a $10,000 bond. He's due in court for his initial appearance on July 22nd in Sergoto County District Court. A suspect is still at large after a standoff in Mason City Thursday morning. Police Chief Mike McKelvey says at about 5:13 a.m., police were dispatched to the 400 block of South Fillmore on a report of a male subject being threatened by another male subject with a firearm. On arrival, officers gathered information that the suspect had fled into 419 South Fillmore, with officers surrounding the residence and asking for the assistance of the North Central Iowa Narcotics Task Force Special Operations Group. The Iowa State Patrol also assisted at the scene. A shelter in place was activated to the surrounding neighbors as a precautionary measure. Four people eventually exited the residence, but the suspect was not one of them.

0: Officers entered the home with a search warrant. The suspect was not found and had apparently fled before officers arrived. McKelvey says the investigation is ongoing and there's no immediate threat to the public as this was an argument between the suspect and the occupants. A homeowner smelling smoke helped save the occupants of their Mason City home. Mason City Fire Department Assistant Chief Randy Ellsburn says at about 7:45 Wednesday evening, they responded to a smell of smoke out of a second-floor bedroom of a residence at 843 Fifth Southwest. On arrival, the homeowner reported an odd smell earlier in the evening. As he continued to investigate, noticed light smoke from an outside gable vent on the home. Ellsburn says the person called 911, turned off the electricity to the home, and got everybody out. Firefighters removed sections of the ceiling in the upstairs bedroom, uncovering smoldering cellulose insulation, which they were able to remove. Damage is limited to the sheetrock ceiling and burnt insulation. The cause of the fire was electrical in nature. Ellsburn says the department credits the homeowner for being diligent, continuing to search for the cause of the smell, and actions taken as the outcome could have been a lot different. Iowa's unemployment rate held steady in June at 3.2%. Iowa Workforce Development Director Beth Townsend says several areas gained jobs in June.
1: Private industries were responsible for the June increase. We saw retail trade added over 1,000, finance and insurance added 600. Education and healthcare are now 4,500 jobs above where they were last year, and construction is 1,700 jobs above where they were this time last year.
0: On the other side, manufacturing lost 1,000 jobs and is down 4,300 jobs so far this year. She says they want to stop the bleeding in manufacturing. For more, head online to KGLOAM.com. 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
1: It's the 2026 Hancock County Fair, July 28th through August 2nd in Britt, Iowa. It all kicks off Tuesday with the Black Dirt Nationals. Wednesday night is the Outlaw Truck and Tractor Pull. Thursday night, it's country superstar Rodney Atkins. Friday night, Dance Under the Stars with Rock Legends 38 Special. The fair wraps up Saturday with the All Out Destruction Demo Derby. And don't forget about the carnival rides and food. 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
4: Here's your updated weatherology forecast. A heat advisory begins at noon tomorrow and remains in effect until 8 p.m. tomorrow night. Slight chance for storms tonight, otherwise partly cloudy skies. Lows level off around 66, winds out of the south, 5 to 10 miles per hour. Sunshine mixed with clouds at times tomorrow. Chance of thunderstorms. High temperatures reach up to 93. I'm meteorologist Paul Trombley on the Country Moose. Right now, it's 82 degrees.
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0: 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Hang tight. 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
3: Updated weatherology forecast. A heat advisory begins at noon tomorrow and remains in effect until 8 p.m. tomorrow night. Slight chance for storms tonight, otherwise partly cloudy skies. Lows level off around 66, winds out of the south, 5 to 10 miles per hour. Sunshine mixed with clouds at times tomorrow. Chance of thunderstorms. High temperatures reach up to 93. I'm meteorologist Paul Trombley on the Country Moose. Right now, it's 82 degrees.
4: Let's ride.
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